Gregory Porter from his latest album. In fact, all 2020 releases in this set. Before that, Melina Moy with Woman to Woman, and Busty and the Bass started it. I'm Annie, and let's take it on out now with Ricky Purcell Jr., Sorry Not Sorry.

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1: 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I'm DJ Timewalker. Here's another few songs from my show, Jazz Beat.

0: partner, where are you heading to in such a rush?
1: Well, ma'am, I'm running hard from the jazz police. They're after me.
0: Well, then, happy trails, cowboy.

Okay, that was the Stryker Slagle Band Expanded Lickety Split Lounge was the name of that tune. I had to wind up that set of jazz beat. Before that was Michael Seusser and the Night and Day Band from their CD, They All Laughed, and I'm an Old Cowhand. That one goes out to DJ Annie. And then I started off that set with the Mack Avenue Super Band, live from the Detroit Jazz Festival 2015, and Preach Hank was the name of that tune. Thanks for listening to WXNZ. Here's another Jazz Beat classic for you. 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

That was Stanley Clarke covering his own tune, School Days, originally a 1976 release, but that was the 2014 release of School Days. Before that was Marilyn Scott from her 2016 release. Standard Blues, the CD, and The Joint is Jumpin' was that tune from Marilyn Scott. And now I'm going to leave you with another one that actually does go back to 1978. This is probably one of my favorite jazz tunes, progressive, funky jazz tunes. Here is The Crusaders with a little Cosmic Rain.

That was the Crusaders from 1978. Their album Images, Cosmic Rain was that tune, and you heard it on Jazz Beat here on Huskow Radio. Jazz Beat Classics rule. This is WXNZ Skowhegan. I am Time Walker, and here is Rick Margitza.

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1: Well, that was Alan Harris from his 2021 release, Kate's Soul Food. I Grew Up, Kate's Place, was that tune. Before that was Rick Margitza from his release, Sacred Hearts. And you heard 1-2, 1-2-3. I'm Time Walker. 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

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Same old cruise in the curbside crawl. 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

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Scale

0: quick recap of the show, we kicked it all off with the Hughes Corporation and Rock the Boat. We followed that up with the Fifth Dimension, and last night I didn't get to sleep at all. The Foundations brought us Build Me Up Buttercup, Styx and Lady, and we wrapped up the show with Gary Glitter and Rock and Roll Part 2.
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whispering man, Steve Goodman. Gone too soon. Jeez, terrible. Okay, before that, we heard The 20th Century is Almost Over. He co-wrote that with John Prine. And we started out that set of Steve Goodman tunes with Banana Republic, a tune that Jimmy Buffett liked a lot and put it on his Changes in Latitudes LP. And Jimmy told a story once at a concert saying that he met Steve Goodman, and Steve Goodman took him to see the Chicago Cubs, and he was forever a fan after that. So there you go. I hope you get to use that in some trivia game down the road. You've been dancing with Jan on Huskow Radio, WXNZ, Skowhegan. Keep your dial set right there for more great music. Tell all your friends about us, and thank you for listening.

Welcome to another WXNZ Busted Set with Butchie Bow Wow. Today's busted song is The Bluest Blues by Alvin Lee, where he laments it's the bluest blues since you walked out the door. It's the bluest blues because I won't see you no more. Helping Alvin out on this 1994 album called 1994 is none other than George Harrison playing some sweet slide guitar.

Next is Peter Tosh from his 1977 release Equal Rights doing Steppin' Razor, where he sings, "I'm like a flashing lightning and the rolling thunder. 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

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Jimi Hendrix's Belly Button Window from his album The Cry of Love. I think this was the last song he recorded before his untimely passing. 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

Welcome to the Can't Dog Dave Show on WXNZ. We're going to start today's show off with Sonny Boy Williamson in a song that describes the way I feel about this winter.

That was Stephen Bruton out of Austin, Texas, with It Is What It Is from an album called What It Is. Now, Stephen was a singer-songwriter who wrote songs for Willie Nelson, Bonnie Raitt, Kris Kristofferson, The Highwaymen, and many more. Before that, we had 10 Years After with Here They Come. And before that, we had the Haley Witters with City Girl, a Carnival Music record. And we started off with Sonny Boy Williamson on Checker Records with One Way Out. And had Mr. Buddy Guy, a very young Buddy Guy, on guitar. This has been the Cant Dog Dave Show.

0: once again. You got the Tintron on your radio, being Hoscow Radio WXNZ. I'm sure to some of you this is a familiar instrumental, performed in this case by Dwayne Eddy, the master of twang. Yes, indeed, White Silver Sands, a very popular tune that you would hear played on the radio back in the late 50s and 60s. Back then we had summer music. Yep, top 40 style before top 40 was coined. Yep, a lot of it pretty douchey. But then again, there was a lot of good music that came out. I'll leave that up to you to decide. Ha. Yes, and I've assembled a number of summer tunes that you'd always hear. You know, the broadcasters would break them out like you break out Christmas tree ornaments and start off playing them again and again and again as they were repeated many times. Well, this is some of the stuff that I heard, you know. Not rock and roll, but, you know, I figured I'd put it out there. And for those of you who were not around when I was just a little booger brain playing, well, it was beyond playing in the sandbox. I was at the beach, not that far away from where I grew up on the coast. And summer had a certain ring to it. No more school, getting out there and just having a good time playing in the ocean and doing things at the beach. Here's a tune from Jerry Keller. Called Here Comes Summer.
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Yes, we're going to close this summer music module out with one more parting shot before we gotta go for the next programmer here on good old Hoskow Radio. Ask for it by name.

That was the distinct and familiar sound of Nora Jones. And right up before that, former frontman for Men at Work, Colin Hay. And we'll finish up this set of the quarter hour with another former frontman. Next up is Peter Wolf, formerly of Jay Giles. And as always, thanks for tuning in. Catch you next time.

You are tuned into WXNZ. I'm Lard, here to bring you another edition of Cell Block Rock Blocks. Today it's a block of baby songs. Yes, all songs with baby in the title. First up is Chow Nasty, singing about a bad baby.

That's the Empire Dogs with Goodbye Baby on this baby edition of Cell Block Rock Blocks. The Shame Idols did Pretty Baby, and Chow Nasty did B-A-D-B-A-B-Y. All right, I got time for one more little baby song. This is Phantom Planet covering Jackson Browne's Somebody's Baby, which was featured in the classic 80s high school movie Fast Times at Ridgemont High. I just love that movie. Anyways, thanks for listening to Hooskow Radio, where music and art will set you free.

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1: 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Here's some Deftones, so enjoy.

And that was the Deftones, and that song was Leathers, and before that it was Entombed, and we started the set off with Rosemary. 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This is Hardcore Harold, and you're listening to Hardcore Headquarters, where heavy metal and solitary confinement will put a smile on your face or make you crazy.

That was a three-song set by Iron Maiden, and that song was Iron Maiden from Iron Maiden, from the CD Iron Maiden. And before that, it was The Evil That Men Do from Iron Maiden, Seventh Son of the Seventh Son CD, and Phantom of the Opera from the CD Iron Maiden. 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

This is Time Walker, and I'm going to slow things down and mellow a little bit with this zone chill set of jazz beat, starting with Jerry Gibbs and a weather report tune called A Remark You Made.

Well, that's a tune called Ultralight, featuring Jaleesa from the band The Angel. To wind up that zone set of jazz beat, before that was Lawson Rollins from his Infinita CD, and Southwind was that tune. You heard a 2017 release from Jerry Leek. Crafty Hands is the CD, and that was kind of like a gamelan couple-minute drum thing there, Terang. Then I started off that set with a really peaceful kind of jazzy tune there, Jerry Gibbs and Thrasher People. A Remark You Made was the name of that weather report tune that he did there. And I hope you're chilling with me, Time Walker, here on Husker Radio.

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Hey, it's Jeff, and I'm back with the Arrested Development Show right here on WXNZ Skowhegan, your community radio station. Odds and ends on the menu today. We're going to kick things off with a wonderful cover from a wonderful singer. This is Linda Ronstadt.

Wrapping it up, that's the Bayonets, an indie band from Los Angeles, headed up by Brian Ray, who also does pretty well for himself as Paul McCartney's lead guitarist. We heard What You Got, 2017. Dwight Yoakam, Arrested Development favorite, covering Canned Heat's great Let's Work Together. Jenny and Johnny, that would be Jenny Lewis and boyfriend Johnny Rice. Jenny, lead singer for Rilo Kiley. We heard My Pet Snakes as they reference Ouroboros, the mythical snake that forms a circle eating its own tail. And Linda Ronstadt covering Tumbling Dice, reading a story about that. Said they used to play the song during sound checks, couldn't understand the words. Mick Jagger got in touch with Linda saying she should cover more rock songs, and there you go. They changed the words up a little bit as well. I'm Jeff. Hope you enjoyed it. Mixed bag for you. We'll see you soon, and keep it right here for more great alternative programming right here on Husker Radio.

Hey, it's time for some blues on Hooska Radio. This is Captain Barney, and the name of my show is Jailhouse Blues. This set features three slower tempo blues songs. Starting it off, here's Bernard Allison.

A set featuring slower tempoed blues. That last song was called Big Black Cadillac by a blues artist who lived in Maine for a while. Her name, Karen Lovely. Before that, Bobby G did a song that was the title track to one of his albums, PhD in the Blues. Starting off the set was Bernard Allison, son of blues man Luther Allison, with a song called You're Gonna Need Me. We're keeping the blues alive at WXNZ, so thanks for listening to my show, Jailhouse Blues. I'm Captain Barney, and this is commercial-free XNZ.

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Hey, once again, it's time to get Timtronized here. We've got two more Extendopeen mixes coming your way. The first one from Echo and the Bunnymen. The Killing Moon.

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1: Equilibrium, a state of balance between opposing forces. Greetings, everyone. Jitterbug Jimmy and Mr. Meaner here with Face the Music. This set will feature two songs off an album called Equilibrium by Kirani, 2015. It deals with the inequality of male and female, the masculine versus the feminine. These are musical stories about wise, compassionate, empathetic, and brave women of history. This set goes out to women and the feminine energy. This is some dynamic music with a unique combination of classical and contemporary styles, and music that you may not hear anywhere else. Starting us off, Fragrant Mountain.

0: Equilibrium by Kirani. That last one was Boudica, Heart on Fire, on the one and only Huskow Radio. Jitterbug Jim and Misdemeanor, Facing the Music with You. We hope you enjoyed this set. Thanks for tuning in and keep on the sunny side.
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0: We're listening to Wendy Loomis with her composition, Pleiades. This is Mystic Sister. I'm Annie. All of the pieces in this set are 2018 releases. The accordion piece was Tango Fado Duo. Guitarist Don Litarski did Tough by Nature, and his album is River. And the very first song was flutists Sherry Finzer and Mark Holland. It was called Never Forgotten, and their most recent release is Something New. Thank you very much for enjoying Mystic Sister with me.
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0: Until the stars align. 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And Beth Paget was first, playing Celtic harp with Fairies in the Garden. For you on Mystic Sister.
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2: 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And this is the Floydster Set.

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1: Shut up!

Three tunes there from Ray Charles and his wonderful box set called The Birth of Soul. Highly recommended. And we started with three tunes from Bobby Bland, later known as Bobby Blue Bland, from his early days, a box set called I Pity the Fool, the Duke Recordings. This is WXNZ, Who's Cow Radio.

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We are Huskow Radio. My name is Lard. Here to bring you another edition of Cell Block Rock today. I'm going to be bringing you some country-ish songs for this set today. Not necessarily from country bands overall, but just songs that kind of have a country theme to them, country feel. I'm going to start off with something from the Morrison Brothers. This is called Treat Me Right. Thanks for listening to Cell Block Rock here on commercial-free XNZ.

That's another one for you right there from The Roy Owens Jr. from their CD Good Times. You just heard Saturday. Before that, we heard something from The Smoking Flowers from their CD Two Guns. They did Golden State, and the Morrison Brothers kicked off this country rock set of Cell Block Rock here on Huskow Radio. All right, I got time for one more now from the band Seven Out. This is called Walk Away. Thanks for listening to Huskow Radio, where music and art will set you free.

Hello, friends. Jeff here. It's the Arrested Development Show right here on WXN's Skowhegan, Huskarid. Got some random tracks here queued up, including three covers. Going to kick things off with one of those. Here's Georgie Fame.

0: Wrapping up with some psychedelia circa 1967 from Sopwith Camel, which was, of course, Snoopy's imaginary plane, Frantic Desolation, Smokey Robinson and the Miracles from 1971's One Dozen Roses. We heard I Don't Blame You at All, which featured that album, the classic Tears of a Clown. And that's an all-timer, folks. Smokey would leave the band, the album after that, and go on to be fairly successful. Indie band Yola Tango covered Here Comes My Baby. And for you wondering, Yola Tango is Spanish for I Have It. And they do. The Donnas from the soundtrack from Mean Girls 2004. We heard them covering Billy Idol's Dancing With Myself. Love the Donnas. And Georgie Fame, backed by Harry South's Big Band. We heard him covering Papa's Got a Brand New Bag. Not an easy lift, but well done by you, Georgie Fame. I'm Jeff. Hope you enjoyed it. And hope you'll keep it right here 24/7 on Hooskow Radio.
1: It's another edition of the B-Side Beat on WXNZ, Skowhegan, Hooskow Radio. We kick it off with Dionne Warwick in Always Something There to Remind Me, and You'll Never Get to Heaven If You Break My Heart. We follow that up with Rudy Valley and Brother, Can You Spare Me a Dime? And we close out the show with two songs from Elvis Presley, We Can Make the Morning, and I Was Born About 10,000 Years Ago. Thank you and enjoy.

This is Rudy Valley again, stepping perhaps a bit out of character in singing a song from Americana. A song that has taken its audiences by storm, which may be explained by its theme, which is both poignant and different. Brother, can you spare a dime?

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Half a million boots went slogging.

horses. I licked a guy that says it isn't so. 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Ain't nothing in this world that I don't know.

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1: Jitterbug Jimmy here with Face the Music and some real nice mellow jazz just for you on the one and only Who's Skow Radio, WXNZ Skowhegan. And once again, we are sending this set out to the Time Walker of Jazz Beat. Now, folks, sit back, relax, and enjoy selections from the Blue Box, Blue Notes Best Number 1, Compilation 1997. Yeah, baby, dig it.

Blue Notes Best, number one. We started with Summertime, one of my favorites by Sidney Beckett. Next came Daydream, something I do all the time, Kenny Burrell. And that last one was Lou Donaldson and Blues Walk. This is WXNZ Skowhegan. Jitterbug Jimmy here, facing the music of the Blue Box and the finest jazz since 1939. Hope you liked it. Thanks for tuning in, and keep on the sunny side.

I'm Annie, and I've got something very special. I want you to enjoy this along with me. Take a nice deep breath. This is one of the first CDs released in 2019, and it's called To Everyone in All the World, a celebration of Pete Seeger. The gentleman in charge is John McCutcheon, and here he is playing hammer dulcimer. This is called Living in the Country.

Maria Muldaur, and that is the Naughty Body Blues of Lulu Barker, her latest release. Don't You Feel My Leg is the actual title of the album, and A Little Bird Told Me. Great stuff with a great band from New Orleans from Maria. And before that, Paul McCartney, Wings, of course, with Heart of the Country, and John McCutcheon did Living in the Country, that wonderful instrumental with the flying hammer dulcimer, just beautiful. All right, let's go to something different now. This is a fairly recent release from Chicago, Carl Snyder and Friends. Lost World Blues is the name of the record.

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This is Spin Mall. We're going to hear something from the Style Council with Tracy Thorne, Brian Eno, John Cale, and Andrew Bird. Let's start with this dreamy tune, The Paris Match, from the Style Council's CD, Cafe Blue, featuring Tracy Thorne.

And that was the lovely Andrew Bird, Never Fall Apart. Before that, Brian Eno and John Cale, The River. And then the Style Council started that off with the Paris Match featuring Tracy Thorn. Nice dreamy set. We're going to go out with one more here on Spin Mall, Jordan Roquet. Name of the tune is Family. Take care of yourselves out there. Until next time.

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My name is Tim, and I'm the host of Jigs, Hoedowns, and Songs O' Tragedy, right here on Huskow Radio, WXNZ, Skowhegan. From the duo of Mallory Graham and Scott Tyler, collectively they call themselves the Rough and Tumble. They're out of Haverhill, New Hampshire. This is their most recent album. It's called Only This Far. And off it, we're going to have a song. Here's what they say about the song. Forgiveness, acceptance, and a strained family relationship when it's good just to be talking again. The song is called The Weather.

That is the Rough and Tumble from their album called So Far This. Let me get that right. Only This Far there. Only This Far is the actual name of it. All right. Let's go to another New Hampshire state, another New England state, I should say. This is from Vermont. This is Noah Kahan. His album, we're going to hear the title cut. It's called Stick Season. And stick season is that period between when all the leaves have fallen off the trees and the skies are gray, but the snow hasn't quite fallen yet. And all you've got are these trees, these bare trees standing there. Again, stick season.

All right, that was Noah Kahan with Stick Season. Now, from his album called Self-Titled, this is Marcus Mumford with Grace.

All right, we're going to leave you today with one more from the Rough and Tumble. This is from their album, Only This Far. This is called Trouble.

So sing and tell more jokes and dance and stuff. Just keep the music playing, that'll be a good goodbye. Roll me up and smoke me when I die.

Hey, it's time for some blues and rock and roll on Huskar Radio. This is Captain Barney, and the name of my show is Jailhouse Blues. This set features blues and rock songs from Maine bands. Starting it off, from Rockland, here's Vicky Andres.

That was a three-song set by bands from the great state of Maine. That last song was a take on Muddy Waters' song Mannish Boy, titled Boyish Man, by Rockland's own Blind Albert. Before that, Misty Bliss from Central Maine did a song called Real or Make Believe. And starting off the set was a song titled We Are All One by Vicky Andres from Rockland, Maine. We're keeping the blues alive at WXNZLP, so thanks for listening to my show, Jailhouse Blues.

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My name is Lard, here to bring you another edition of Cell Block Rock. It's my daytime show here at the Huskow. Today I got another movie soundtrack show for you. This time around, it's the movie Empire Records, released in 1995, starring Liv Tyler and Robin Tunney. It's a movie about a record store, independent record store in Delaware that fell upon hard times. So it's a pretty good movie, but even a better soundtrack. I'm going to start off with something from the Jim Blossoms. This is called Till I Hear It From You. Empire Records movie soundtrack right here for you on Cell Block Rock.

off of the Empire Records movie soundtrack. That is the Martinis doing Free. Edwin Collins did A Girl Like You, and the Jim Blossoms kicked off the set doing Till I Hear It From You. Okay, one more for you from the Empire Records movie soundtrack. This is Cracker doing Whole Lot of Trouble. Thanks for listening, folks.

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Thanks for the CD, Faz.

0: 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And that was Red Hot Chili Peppers, and that song was Bag of Grins. And before that, it was Afterlife, and we started the set off with Eddie. 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

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Going to start this set out with a little Bob Dylan from Blood on the Tracks, the story of Lily, Rosemary, and the Jack of Hearts.

That's a lovely echo fade on that. That was Van the Man Morrison from St. Dominic's Preview. We heard Gypsy. Before that, Dylan, Lily Rosemary, and the Jack of Hearts. You've been dancing with Jan on Huskow Radio WXNZ. Keep it right there. Tell your friends, and thank you so much for listening.

Hello, listeners. Thank you for being here. My name is Kim, and you're listening to The Surprise Party here on Huskow Radio. We are going to start this set off with a band called The Sound from their album Jeopardy, a song called I Can't Escape Myself.

0: 98.1 FM, WXNZ LP, Skowhegan, Hooskow Radio here. This is Kim. That was just New Order with The Faith. Before that, we had Gang of Four singing To Hell with Poverty. Second up, we had Bauhaus, an old song, Kick in the Eye, and we started off again with the sound, a song called I Can't Escape Myself. Thanks for listening. 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

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My name is Morgan Knox McLeod, and for this next bit, you're listening to Barefoot, Wild Woman Underground. My hope is always that I might make you smile a bit and have you tap your toe, possibly send you a good message. Today we're going to start out with Grace Potter in 222.

And that was Shamika Copeland. And we ain't got time for hate. And I just love her. She's incredible. I've been very lucky and seen her a few times. And if you ever get the chance, please, please do catch up with her. Speaking of good songs, here is Don't Ever Give Up by Patty Griffin.

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Their album is Presto.

0: the other. Little Green Mountain Man created a state of being. Brown laws just like them. Ethan Allen was laying.
1: And if you want to believe, we got cider, skis, and did I mention

So I decided, as I was playing in all these Irish pubs, that I should write my own Irish traditional song. And so I studied the canon and decided that Irish music is principally about poor decision making. And I thought, well, I can do that. I can do that. I can, and largely often in terms of food and drink. And it reminded me of a story, a true story of a dear friend of mine. This is a cautionary tale.

Maine singer-songwriter Judd Caswell with his album recorded live at the Seagull Shop restaurant, which burned down, by the way. It's on Pemaquid Point, and he's raising money to rebuild it. Ingrid Michaelson was in there, too, with Best Friends from Stranger Songs, and my favorite new band from Vermont, Western Terrestrials, with their hilarious song, Ethan Alien. Pigeons Playing Ping Pong was at the top of the set, and that wraps it up. Thank you for listening. I'm Annie, and let's hope 2021 is a great year for new music, too.

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We are Central Maine's commercial-free community radio station. My name is Lard, here to bring you another edition of Cell Block Rock. No theme to the program today, just a bunch of songs I like, and I hope you will too. Going to start off with something from the Sam Roberts Band from their 2016 release, Terraform. This is called If You Want. Thanks for listening to Huskow Radio, where music and art will set you free.

That's something from an artist called Chad Van Galen from his CD Light Information. You just heard the Old Heads. Before Chad, you heard from Telemore from their 2014 release Straight Shots. They did To the Barricades, lead track off the disc. And Sam Roberts' band kicked off this set of Cell Block Rock here on Huskow Radio. All right, time for one more for you. This is from a band called Jupiter in Velvet, excuse me. Glitter on the Sun is the name of their CD. There's a lead track off of this one. It's called So Automatic. Thank you for listening to Cell Block Rock here on Commercial Free XNZ.

Mr. B-Side Beat, and I have four artists for you on this set. We kick it off with Neil Sedaka and Gary U.S. Bonds doing New Orleans. Next up, Lou Graham brings us Midnight Blue. Lobo says, I'd Love You to Want Me. And we wrap up the show with The Romantics and No One Like You. Enjoy, folks.

That is Molly Tuttle from her album City of Gold. And we started with a few cuts from the new Decemberists album called As It Was, So It Will Be Again. This is WXNZ, Who's Kyle Radio.

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I'm Tim, and this is Tim's Junk Vinyl, and we're going to start things off with Dr. John.

You're listening to WXNZ Skowhegan, where we promise to be good to your ear hole. That was George Clinton and the Funkadelics, Good to Your Ear Hole. Before that, we had James Gang, Funk 49. And we started the set off with Dr. John, Right Place, Wrong Time. And now we're going to take you out with Little Isaac Hayes, Walk On By. Thanks for listening.

0: walk on by. 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So do me a favor.
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Hey, now, you're tuned into another marvelous musical masterpiece module from the Timtron and Huskal Radio. Let's start this one out with Lothar and the Ham People with Machines.

drinking. After a while, I raised my head, looked on the wall, at the clock on the wall. By that time, 1:15.

0: Yes, one scotch, one bourbon, and one beer, dear, from John Lee Hooker. Also heard from Gary U.S. Bonds. Well, I would think that's from the pre-Beatlean area with Not Me. And Slade, Real Cranker, Love Is Like a Rock, finally, in the beginning, Machines from Lowther and the Hen People. All this and a lot more to come here on Mostly Commercial Free XNZ. Almost!
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1: Well, let's have one.
5: Yeah,
1: that's a good idea.

Lewiston, the rhinestone of the Androscoggin River and the home of old Lewiston beer. The only beer that's truly as great as its name. The 15th worst beer in the entire United States, excluding New Jersey. The only beer that's made with poultry processing byproducts and rich, foamy Androscoggin River water. 4 out of every 5 drunks on Lower Lisbon Street will ask you for change so they can buy old Lewiston beer. They know it's cheap, and one foamy mouthful will tell you the same thing. So pick up a distinctive brown and yellow bottle of Old Lewiston, or Old Lewiston Light, now with 1/2 the foam. You'll regret every foamy, scuzzy drop.

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0: 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I'm Ivor, and today we're going to be talking about being Swedish. I did a little DNA test thing. Turns out I'm like 75% Scandinavian. So we'll start right out with The Swede by Dick Gleason.
1: A Swede is a creature developed in haste. Combined

That was by Doug Sederberg and Stan Borison. Now we hear Margareta Kjellberg singing Alfasborg Givison, the Augsburg song.

And now here's Fricktal's Dance Number 2, or the Dance from the Fricktal Valley, done by Sweden's rollicking Ögerbokören.

Now, this next one is kind of an unofficial hymn of Sweden here. It's called Ah, Varmland, Thou Fairest. Ah, Varmland, Thou Fairest, Most Glorious Land, Thou Crown Among Swedish Provinces. Were I to travel to the heart of the Promised Land, I'd still return for Varmland. Yes, there I want to live. Yes, there I want to die. And if one day from Varmland I choose a bride, I know I shall never regret it. In Varmland, yes, there I wish to build and die, with simple pleasures be content. The valleys and the woods grant quieting rest, and the air is fresh on the hills. The waterfalls sing their sweet song, lulled by them I'll sleep quietly one day and rest in Varmland's soil. So here is Ach Varmland du Skåne.

This is Jigs, Hoedowns, and Songs Old Tragedy right here on WXNZ Skowhegan. My name is Tim, and we're glad you're listening to our set of music today. We also hope that you'll go to Facebook and go to WXNZ Radio there on Facebook. Like the page. Keep up with what is happening in the big wide world of WXNZ Radio. All right. As I'm doing this, there's been a lot of celebration going on in the 100th anniversary of the birth of Mr. Doc Watson. Doc passed away back in 2012, but there has been some great music as of late celebrating his life. Listen to a Fresh Air interview that they did with him a few years ago. That was really great the other day. So I thought we'd go ahead and pay tribute to Doc Watson. Some of this will feature Doc on solo. Much of it will feature Doc with other players. This first thing we're going to play is an instrumental, and it features the great John Pila on second guitar. And then we'll hear something, I'm sure, before we're done here with Doc and his son Merle, the late Merle. Doc started a festival as a tribute to Merle when Merle passed in a tragic tractor accident. It's called Merle Fest, and it's now going on a decade's run down there in North Carolina. It's coming right up this spring. All right, let's hear this from Doc and John Pila from Doc's album called Southbound.

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1: Start out that set with Sweet Georgia Brown, nice instrumental from Doc Watson's album Southbound. Then we heard Farewell Blues, which was recorded at the 1964 Newport Folk Festival with the great guitarist Clarence White sitting in. If you don't know Clarence White, he's an amazing guitarist, or was an amazing guitarist, and was born here in Maine by the name of Clarence LeBlanc. Up in northern Maine, his family then moved to California, where their name was changed to White, and they became legends. He and his family and brothers became legends in the early days of bluegrass, and he also played with the Byrds on Sweetheart of the Rodeo. So again, Clarence White sitting in there with Doc Watson. After that, from another 1964 recording, that was an album from Doc, we heard Black Mountain Rag, and then just now, from that same early album, we heard Deep River Blues. Let's go ahead and hear Doc now with his son Merle. This is something called Hesitation Blues. This is off their album called Down South.

featuring Doc Watson on guitar, harmonica, and vocals, Merle Watson on guitar, Sam Bush on that great fiddle, and laying down the backbeat, T. Michael Coleman on bass. We've been celebrating the 100th anniversary of the birth of Doc Watson, and let's go on and continue on with this. And let's close out the show today with Cotton Eyed Joe. Thank you for listening.

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1: Well, if you don't like what the big chief say, you just jogging more feet out here. One more time, boy.

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Selected tracks from the Motel Bouquet album by Caitlin Canty.

We hope you enjoyed those selected tracks from our featured album in this set of the quarter hour. The album was Motel Bouquet by Vermont native Caitlin Canty. Caitlin now resides and is making music in Nashville, Tennessee. She's got some great stuff out there. If inclined, check it out. And as always, thank you very much for tuning in to the quarter hour. Till next time.

0: Dig it.
1: Well, that was Dan Wilson on guitar with Christian McBride on bass. And that was off of Dan's 2021 release, Vessels of Wood and Earth. James was that tune. Before that, Ella Fitzgerald remixed by the Cinematic Orchestra. And I Get a Kick Out of You. And I'm going to leave you off with one more tune. Here is Bonafide, going back to 1991 and the Po House. Here's the song, Nevermore.

You're tuned in to the one and only Hooskow Radio, WXNZ Skowhegan. Jitterbug Jimmy and Misdemeanor here with Face the Music and the American guitarist, singer, and songwriter, Madeline Bereau. Born in Athens, Georgia, and raised in Paris, France, she has a wonderful voice and several albums to her credit. Now, from her very first album, Dreamland, 1996, here she is with an original song, Hey, Sweet Man.

That last one, of course, was, I'm going to sit right down and write myself a letter. Now, from her album, Careless Love, 2004, here's another original tune. Don't wait too long. Some good advice.

0: That last one, Dance Me to the End of Love, a Leonard Cohen tune. Madeline Perrot and selections from her albums Dreamland and Careless Love. What a sweet and unique voice. Reminiscent of a little bit of Billie Holiday, don't you think? It's WXNZ, Skowhegan. Who's Skow Radio? Mr. Meter and Jitterbug Jimmy here, facing the music of Madeline Perrot. Hope you enjoyed it. Thanks for tuning in, and keep on the sunny side.
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0: WXNZ thanks Maine Grains, located in the former county jail on 42 Court Street in Skowhegan. 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

Well, once again, it's time to get Timterized here on Hoscow Radio. A little bit of twisted country tunage coming your way. Here's Cowturd Blues from Hank Williams Jr.

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This is the place for Community Volunteer Radio WXNZ in Skowhegan. This is the Dancing with Jan show. Let your mind dance on this set.

0: And I say, amen, their sister, Jackie DeShannon, and What the World Needs Now is Love. Picked a bunch of tunes off the soundtrack for Forrest Gump to play in that set. Randy Newman, oh, he is such a character. Mr. President, please have pity on the working man. Jefferson Airplane, Volunteers to America, Jimmy Cliff, Too Many Rivers to Cross. And we snuck in a little George Harrison because it seemed to go with the theme, Beware of Darkness. You've heard it here on Huskow Radio WXNG. Tune in again for another episode of Dancing with Jan. Tell your friends and thank you for listening.
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was the old 97s, and just up before that, Billy Burnett here at the Hooskow. We'll finish up this set of the quarter hour. We've got a cover of California Stars, a song written by Woody Guthrie, probably most well-known, at least of late. Wilco performed this song, recorded this song. Well, here's Juana Jackson's version. Enjoy.

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Hey, it's time for some blues on Hooskow Radio. This is Cap'n Barney, and the name of my show is Jailhouse Blues. This set features three kind of slower-tempoed blues tracks by female vocalists. Starting it off, here's Trudy

Three nice, slower to mid-tempo, mellow blues songs. I like that a lot. That last song was by Tiffany Pollock and Eric Johansson with a track called Get Lost With Me, Eric Johansson on guitar. Vanya Sky, before that, from Croatia, performed a song called Married Man. And starting off the set, the ageless one, wow, Trudy Lynn, with a track titled Pitiful. We're keeping the blues alive at WXNZ. So thanks for listening to my show, Jailhouse Blues. I'm Captain Barney.

You are listening to WXNZ. I'm Lard, here to welcome you to another edition of Cell Block Rock Blocks. Today it's a block of Heart. Yes, the Wilson sisters, Ann and Nancy, started Heart way back in 1973 and rose to stardom rather quickly. But their popularity somewhat waned in the very late 70s and early 80s. But of course, they launched a hugely successful comeback, which I feel began with this song off of Heart's 1983 album, Passion Works. This is called How Can I Refuse? So thanks for listening to commercial-free XNZ.

Yes, that's hot off their 1987 CD, Bad Animals, with Who Will You Run To? If Looks Could Kill was the lead track off of 1985's very successful self-titled album, Heart. And I kicked off this block of Heart with How Can I Refuse? All right, I'm going to squeeze in one more for you now. This is probably something you've never heard before. This is from their 2004 release, Jupiter's Darling. This is Heart with I Give Up. 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

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Today's show, I have four songs for you. We kick it off with AC/DC and Shot Down in Flames. Ozzy Osbourne follows that up with Shot in the Dark. Def Leppard brings us Rock of Ages. And we wrap up the show with Van Halen and Jamie's Crying.

Thank you for tuning in to 90.7 WXNZ Huskow Radio, where music and art will set you free. And now let's take a trip into the Tone Zone. I'm Tony Two Tone. Follow me now into the unknown. Starting as a young actor and eventually finding his way into the folk music scene in Austin, Texas, this next artist started his music career with just a guitar and a suitcase drum. This is Shaky Graves with Roll the Bones.

0: and that was Wild Child with Crazy Bird. Formed back in 2010, also in Austin, Texas, Kelsey Wilson and Alexander Beggins met while touring as backup musicians for the Danish indie act called The Migrant. And up next, this artist was born in Monrovia, Liberia during the First Liberian Civil War. He was rescued by missionaries at age 7 during the Second Liberian Civil War, finally settling in Chattanooga, Tennessee. He describes his Afro-Appalachia folk music as a way to heal and to connect with others through their shared humanity. Here on WXNZ Huskow Radio Skowhegan, I am proud to bring you Monrovia with Rust.
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0: And that again was Rust by Monrovia. I want to thank you all for joining me on the very first episode of The Tone Zone. Again, I am Tony Two Tone here on WXNZ Huskow Radio, Skowhegan, Maine, where music and art shall set you free.
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1: and Greta.
0: This is a set about growing up. Maybe someday we will grow up, Greta.
1: Let's start with the 2017 release by Rebecca Loeb off her Blink CD titled Forever Young, Forever.

0: You just listened to Bruce Springsteen singing Growing Up. And next we'll be playing Bobby Dylan live at Budokan in 1978 with the song Forever Young.
1: Well, once again, it's that time of the hour we have to run.

Tammy, let's end this set with Nathaniel Rateliff and the Night Sweats. I love that name, singing I Need Never Grow Old off his 2015 release, Nathaniel Rateliff and the Night Sweats.

Hello, this is Tim, and you're listening to Jigs, Hoedowns, and Songs O' Tragedy, right here on Hooskow Radio, WXNZ Skowhegan. You can find us at, go to Facebook to see us at WXNZ Radio. Like us there and follow along. All right, today we're going to feature some artists that all have kind of Maine connections. We're going to hear from Jason Spooner. I believe he still lives here in Maine. We're going to hear from the most recent release from Mr. Slade Cleaves. He was originally from down in the Sanford, Maine area. He's now calling the hill country outside of Austin home, Austin, Texas. And then we're going to hear something from an upcoming Ellis Paul album. That album is due to come out in the summer of 23, but we're going to hear something off that. So let's go ahead and start with Jason Spooner Band. This was recorded at Stone Mountain over in Brownfield, Maine. Something called Simple Life.

0: Yeah, some nice music there. Slade Cleaves is really putting out some truly fine music right now. His most recent is called Together Through the Night, Together Through the Dark is the name of it, Together Through the Dark. And just some really fine songwriting on here. On another show, we'll be hearing some other songs off this. He's got a great story song on this new album called Arnold Nash. I want to tell you the story about Arnold Nash sometime. I'll let Slade tell it to you. Just some great music coming up from there. All right, and Jason Spooner Band, I most recently saw him opening for Richard Thompson down at the Waterville Opera House, so probably 6 months ago or so. Put on a really fine opening solo act there. He does tour a bit with his band around Maine, so if you get a chance to see him. And then I last saw Slade Cleaves was in a very intimate show at the South Solon Meeting House. Just a very quiet, intimate show with him. So, all right, let's get back into the music with Ellis Paul. Ellis, of course, grew up in northern Maine, up in Roostook County. He's now calling, I think it's North Carolina home, and tours out of there. He's got an album coming out in 2023 called 55. I believe that is like, he's like Adele. He's naming it after his birth year, not birth year, his age. There we go. This is something that addresses, it addresses gun rights. Let's see what you think about this. This is something called When Angels Fall from Ellis Paul.
1: I've got a gun.

0: That was Ellis Paul. You are listening to WXNZ here in Skowhegan. My name is Tim, and this has been Jigs, Hoedowns, and Songs O' Tragedy.
1: Hola, mis amigos. Yo me llamo Iver. 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Estamos en WXNZ Skowhegan. 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Hi, I'm Ivor, and this is Música Latina on WXNZ Skowhegan. And today we have my friend here, DJ B. And he's going to tell you a little bit about Bad Bunny.
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0: You found at Huskow Radio, and that was Stevie Nicks. That Made Me Stronger from Trouble in Shangri-La. We started with Jeff Bridges, the movie star, backed up by T-Bone Burnett, a song called Somebody Else. Eddie Money did a live version of Gimme Some Water, and Tom Petty and Stevie Nicks collaborated on beautiful duet Insider.
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1: 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Huskow Radio. Today we're going to be listening to some of the music of Tom Rush. We'll start out with Ladies Love Outlaws.

0: Here's a song you might have heard Jerry Jeff Walker doing. Desperados, Waiting for a Train.
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0: We'll finish up with living in the country. 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

0: Thanks for listening to another edition of Country Folk. This was about Tom Rush, who actually lives right here in New England. And he's actually going to play at a friend of mine's brother's funeral. So that's pretty awesome. See ya next time.
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This is Spin Mall. We're going to be doing some soulful love tunes for you today. First up, we'll hear from Bobby Oroza, all the way from Helsinki, Finland, telling us all about how he's got love.

That was Mariachi El Bronx, also known as The Bronx, punk band doing mariachi. And the name of the tune is Spread Thin. They're from L.A. Before that, we had Bahamas doing All the Time. Bahamas is actually singer-songwriter Afi Jirvanen from Canada. Nice tunes. And then we started that off with Bobby Oroza, I Got Love. He's all the way from Helsinki, Finland. I love that. We're going to do one more here on WXNZ. Curtis Mayfield, It's All Right, from 1963. Thanks for listening to Spin Mall. Until next time, keep it all right.

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My name's Morgan Knox McLeod, and for this next little bit, you're listening to Barefoot Wild Woman Underground. With the days getting shorter and the nights getting longer, I've been listening to a bit of blues and jazz, and I'm going to share some of that with you now. This is Drowning on Dry Land by J.W. Jones.

And that was Cold Day in Hell by the Billy Walton Band. And before that, we had Catching Up by Cat Riggins. We started this set Drowning on Dry Land with J.W. Jones. And now we're going to end it with Homemade Disaster, Sugar Ray Rayford.

Unmistakably the Pretenders on WXNZ Skowhegan. The song Maybe Love is in New York City. Drummer Martin Chambers joining Chrissy Hynde for the 2020 release, Hate for Sale. A couple of Beatles covers before that, Josie Cotton from Everything is Oh Yeah and The Night Before. The instrumental we heard is called Obladi Oblaska and was done by Pat Petrillo and his band. Pat is a drummer and a big fan of Ringo Starr. Beck from Hyperspace was first.

Hi, my name is Tim, and you're listening to Jigs, Hoedowns, and Songs O' Tragedy on Hooskow Radio, and we're where music and art will set you free. Today we're going to be paying tribute to historic RCA Studio A. That's where Mr. Dave Cobb is now ensconced in there as the emperor of that studio. He is doing some amazing production work there with some great artists. So we're going to hear just a sample of some of the work that he's done lately in that studio. We're going to start from the latest album from Jason Isbell and the 400 Unit. The album is called Reunions. This is something called Only Children.

like when you're making conversation and you're trying not to scream. And you're trying not to tell them. You don't care what they mean. And you're really feeling fragile. And you really can't get home. And you really feel abandoned. Old friends, after all.

house is empty. The lights begin to fade. And there's nothing to protect you except the window shade. And it's hard to put your finger on the thing that scares you most. And you can't tell the difference.

Mr. Chris Stapleton from his most recent release called, what is that called? Starting Over, there we go, with Mr. Dave Cobb assisting on the production work on that, he and Chris Stapleton together. And then before that, we heard Jason Isbell in the 400 unit. Again, lots of great music being made right now in historic RCA Studio A in Nashville. And a recent historic album was made by the lone remaining Gibb brother. Barry Gibb went in and made an album. He called it Greenfields, the Gibb Brothers Songbook Volume 1. And he made it with a bunch of Nashville folks. And it's just really a superb album. People such as Keith Urban, Jason Isbell sitting in there, Alison Krauss, Dolly Parton, Little Big Town, Sheryl Crow, and many, many others, including Miss Brandi Carlile on this Gibb Brothers song, something from the Bee Gees songbook. This is called Run to Me.

From Greenfields, the Gibb Brothers Songbook Volume 1, that's Brindy Carlisle with Barry Gibb. All right, we're going to close out today's set of Jigs, Hoedowns, and Songs of Tragedy with something from a release called Southern Family, produced by Dave Cobb. They're in historic RCA Studio A in Nashville. This is Jason Isbell again with a song called God is a Working Man. I'll be back with you with another set of

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0: Produced by Elena Moore and Patrick Riley of Tennis. This is a band called Down.

Lauren and Lydia Rogers, they call themselves the Secret Sisters. Their album is Saturn Return. Hand over my heart, the Secret Sisters. Also, a couple from Tennis. My Better Self is from Young and Old, and How to Forgive is from their latest one, which is called Swimmer. And then Downtime was first with a song called Doubt. I'm Annie, and I'm going to wrap up the set with something from Ingrid Michaelson. It's nice to have some new music from her. Her album is called Stranger Songs.

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Today I'm going to feature Sarah Jarosz and her new album, Polaroid Lovers.

four tracks there from Sarah Jarosz and her new album Polaroid Lovers, including Runaway Train, Dying Ember, Columbus and 89th, and Don't Break Down on Me. Good album. This is WXNZ, Who's Cow Radio.

Hey, it's time for some blues on Huskar Radio. This is Captain Barney, and the name of my show is Jailhouse Blues. This set features three cover songs. Starting it off, here's Rockland, Maine's Blind Albert doing a medley of covers, starting off with a Buddy Holly song.

0: Us, that featuring three very different cover songs. That last song was by Ben Rice with a cover of Stevie Wonder's Higher Ground. Before that, Regina Benelli with a cover of a Rolling Stones classic, Paint It Black. That's been covered by over 150 artists, including two versions by Eric Burdon, one with the Animals and one with the band War. Starting off the set was Maine blues man Blind Albert with a cover of Buddy Holly's Not Fade Away. We're keeping the blues alive at WXNZ, so thanks for listening to my show, Jailhouse Blues. I'm Captain Barney.
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My name is Lard, here to bring you another edition of Cell Block Rock. Today I got a set of planet songs for you. Yes, all songs with the word planet in the title. I'm going to start off with something from Blink-182. This is called Another Girl, Another Planet. All right, time to take off on a planetary trip right here for you on Hooskow Radio. Thanks for listening, folks.

That's Ruth Ruth for you right there, from their CD going all the way back to 1998 called Are You My Friend? They just did Her from Planet Fur. Before Ruth Ruth, you heard Barcelona doing Planet Jerk. And the Blink-182 started off this planet set of Cell Block Rock with Another Girl, Another Planet. All right, I got time for one more for you right now. This is from the Thin Lizzard Dawn. This is called Passengers on Planet Earth, and aren't we all? So thanks for listening to Cell Block Rock here on Huskar Radio, where music and art will set you free.

That was the Sutherland Brothers off their 1977 release, Down to Earth, with Situations on the B-Side Beat, WXNZ Skowhegan. We continue this edition of First Songs on the B-Side from 1969. It's Tommy James and the Shondells off The Best of Tommy James and the Shondells with Crimson and Clover. And we wrap up the show from 1978 with Andrew Gold off his album All This and Heaven Too with Him and I thanking you for being a friend. Enjoy.

That was Last of the Big Time Spenders by Billy Joel off the Street Life Serenade CD. And we're going to finish off this set of the quarter hour. Here's something from Van Morrison off the Philosopher's Stone, Flamingos Fly.

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How can Lyme disease be prevented in the first place? 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Be aware that this could be your own backyard or anywhere you and your loved ones work and play where there's high grass and wooded areas. Tuck your pants into your socks. It might look dorky, but hey, it's your precious health we're talking about. Too hot for long sleeves and pants? Then treat a dedicated group of summer clothing as well. Light color clothing is best so ticks can be seen easier. Spray clothing with a known tick repellent. Permethrin's best, but please read all application instructions in order to protect your pets and the birds and bees. After being outdoors, check your body thoroughly, and I mean completely. Feel an itch? Don't ignore it. Check your pets carefully, too, as they're a source of entry for ticks into the house. Don't be alarmed. Be informed. Educate yourself by going online and type in Lyme Doctors in Maine. Begin your search and realize, as the problem grows, so do the solutions. Although this rendition of TikTok is not affiliated with MaineLyme.org, we highly recommend viewing their website, especially since their medical director is a member of ILADS, the International Lyme and Associated Disease Society, which promotes the dissemination of enlightened information that advances the standard of care for Lyme and its associated diseases. This has been a public service announcement from WXNZ with Emmy G. Smith, reminding you, don't be alarmed, be informed.

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Hey, Dan, Joey, how you doing, man? Get out of those woods. Probably out there with that thing wrapped around your face, the camouflage. Give me a call. I'll talk to you later. Bye.

So you just heard a couple tunes from Dan Wilson off his 2023 release, Things Eternal. Stickology was that tune. Before that was his cover of Eleanor Rigby. And I'm going to leave you off with one more tune to wind up this set of Jazz Beat, Modern Sounds and New Releases in Jazz and Techno and Funk and Stuff here on WXNZ, Huskow Radio. Here is Anthony E. Nelson Jr. from his 2023 release, Swinging Sunset, and his take on Three Little Words.

It's time once again to Face the Music on WXNZ Hooskow Radio. Jitterbug Jimmy and Mr. Meter here with Vintage Vinyl from 1967. And featuring on this set, wait, do you hear that? Well, it sounds like the birds.

The Byrds, Greatest Hits, 1967, vintage vinyl, and in excellent condition. We started off with Mr. Tambourine Man, followed by Turn, Turn, Turn, and 8 Miles High. Then came Mr. Spaceman, and one of the lines in the song was, "Hey, Mr. Spaceman, won't you please take me along for a ride?" Huh, I'm wondering if there was a sign on the spaceship door that said, "Masks must be worn before entering." And that last one was My Back Pages. The Byrds on your favorite radio station, WXNZ, and it's Face the Music with Jitterbug Jimmy and Misdemeanor, signing off by saying, hope you like this set. Thanks for tuning in, and keep on the sunny side.

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But your love won't pay my bills. I want money.

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Jeff here. It's the Arrested Development Show, Arresting Your Development since 2016. And yes, that means it's the 10th anniversary of Arresting Your Development right here on your source for alternative music in Central Maine, WXNZ, Husker Radio 90.1 on your radio dial. I'm going to start the day by buttering you up. Let's start things off with the Paul Butterfield Band.

0: Wrapping up that set from her 2018 album Golden Hour, we heard Kelsey Musgraves lending her beautiful voice to Butterflies, and Kelsey Musgraves would win the Grammy in 2019 for Best Solo Performance. Before that, we heard Pucker Up, Buttercup by R.L. Burnside. If R.L. Burnside is remembered for anything, it's for the blues obscurity, It's Bad, You Know. Before that, we heard Easy Rider from Iron Butterfly from their 1970 album Metamorphosis. And of course, Iron Butterfly will always be remembered for the 18-minute Inagata DeVita. Before that, we heard Build Me Up, Buttercup by David Johansen. David Johansen did a number of covers in his 1982 album Live at the Paradise performance, and Build Me Up, Buttercup by the Foundations was one of them. And of course, Build Me Up, Buttercup was used to such great effect in There's Something About Mary. And starting it all off, we heard Mary Mary by the Paul Butterfield Band. And I did not know this, but Paul Butterfield did the version of Mary Mary first on their album East West, and then the Monkees would record Mike Nesmith's Mike Nesmith tuned on their album More of the Monkees. So I hope that buttered your toast. I'm Jeff. Hope you enjoyed it. And as always, I'll catch you on the flip side.
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7: Well, hi, I'm DJ Time Walker, and this is Jazz Beat on Hoskow Radio. I'm going to feature some songs from this 2023 release from Miles Wright called Gamer, and it's music that is featured in video games. The first couple are from Plock, A Line in the Sand, and Catching Fleas.

We're listening to some music from Miles Wright from the 2023 release Gamer, and it's music that is featured in video games. Currently, it is Super Mario World music, the Overworld Theme A into Overworld Theme B, and before this was a couple tunes from the Plock game, I guess, I don't know, A Line in the Sand and Catching Fleas, from Miles Wright. And I'm DJ Time Walker, and this is Jazz Beat on Hooskow Radio.

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7: 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Here is Julian Lage from his 2022 release, View with a Room, and the song Temple Steps.

Well, that was the song from the NYO jazz band, Cute, from their 2022 release, We're Still Here. Before that was Gary Burton and the song Monkfish from his 2013 Guided Tour album. And I started off with Julian Lage and the song Temple Steps. My next song is from Gerald Clayton featuring Justin Brown from a 2022 release, Bells on Sand. That, Roy, is the tune, and so I'm DJ Time Walker, and this is Jazz Beat on Husker Radio.

time for more Tunes from the Tron. What's it going to be about this time? It's all about running. Here's Kate Bush on Moscow Radio.

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Welcome to DJ for the Day. I'm your host, Eric LaRouge. Today, we're going to the dark side. Bad weather, bad luck, bad nightclubs. Join me on this journey on the other side. First up, born on a day the sun didn't rise, Black Moth Super Rainbow from the Eating Us album. They are an American psychedelic electronic indie rock band from Pittsburgh, PA. You don't need to know more than that for now.

Next up, Accomplice by the Nervous Curtains on their album Out of Sync with Time. Nervous Curtains, a band out of Dallas, Texas, deals with depression by pumping out tunes like

Capitulo del Mago, Chewing Picks. Details are sparse on this band. I found the track on a Bold Is Love.us sampler album.

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This is from her debut album, Beyond the Bloodhounds.

Greedy from Pure. This came off of the Songs for the Cool World soundtrack. Greed is what is making the world go around right now, and this band wants you to know that no one is exempt

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We are Central Maine's commercial-free community radio station. My name is Lard, here to bring you another edition of Cell Block Rock Blocks. Yeah, today it's a block of the Monkees. Yes, everyone's favorite after-school TV superheroes, the Monkees. Debuted on TV in August of 1966. At first, it was kind of a made-up band with, you know, other musicians and other singers and stuff. But eventually, the Monkees actually became a real band. But it all started off with this theme song, which always started off the show of every edition. So here we go. It's the Monkees for you right here on Cell Block Rock and Hoos Cow Radio.

0: Originally done by Paul Revere and the Raiders, that is the Monkees' version of I'm Not Your Stepping Stone on this Monkees' block of Cell Block Rock. Before that, you heard from I'm a Believer, which spent 8 weeks at number one. It was written by Neil Diamond, by the way. Last Chain to Clarksville also hit number one. And the theme from the Monkees kicked off this Monkees set for us. All right, got time for one more for you. Yet another number one song from the Monkees. Their early success was phenomenal. Then they just kind of disbanded after just like four or five years. I think by 1969 it was all over. But yeah, between 66 and 69, the Monkees put out a lot of great music. And this is probably my favorite one, probably the one most people recognize. It's Daydream Believer. So thanks for listening to Cell Block Rock here on Huskow Radio, where music and art will always set you free.
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Jeff here. 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Just random tracks for you today, stuff that I've been listening to of late, and some discoveries I've made thanks to some television shows as well. Let's kick things off with a band I like a lot. Here are the Regrets.